0: A dream comes true.
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0: like asking who your favourite child is. Come on, I mean, it's Vegas. There's everything. What's not to see in Vegas?
1: From all the activities, each of them can be like one of your children and you can love them all the same. That's how you get out of it.
0: That's exactly right, yep.
1: From the eagles inside the sphere all the way through to the helicopter flight over the strip at night time and everything else in between. Get ready to win it. Good luck, Sue.
0: Thank you very much. I appreciate it.
1: Tony has more boarding calls across the afternoon. And this weekend, you don't call us, we call you bonus chances. If you're a VIP, sign up at thegoldwebsite.com.au.

0: Gold's best week of your life is about to change another life. Take a longer lunch. Vegas is about to be on the menu.
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0: It's Jonesy and Amanda driving you home. The Friday Feels Sessions, and we are just as excited as anything.
1: We are joined by two of the greats. We are joined by Ian Moss and Troy Cassidaly.
0: Yeah.
1: Obviously, have known each other for many years, coming from different musical backgrounds. I cannot wait to hear you guys sing together.
0: We've just had a bit of a warm-up there. Just watching you guys just do a little bit of a warm-up together, it just gave me chills.
2: Just enough to scare everybody.
0: You know, I think it needs more pedals. I think we need more pedals, Mossy.
3: And more amps.
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0: ado.
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0: Christian O'Connell's show. Theme of today's show, The Wrong. After yesterday evening, I got in the wrong Uber. So far on the show, we've had the wrong pantsing, the wrong house, the wrong wallet, the wrong toilet, and the wrong blonde. I can also add to that the wrong kiddie. Years ago when my daughters were younger, this story, it's okay. But years ago, it was a sports day, and they must have been like 5 and 7. And, you know, the field was, the oval was quite big, and had one of those old handheld camcorders. And there was, so there was like 10 kids lining up for a race. And so I thought I was filming my daughter, zooming in and waving. And you could, aww, we still have this. I might try and get the audio, actually. We still have this. You hear my wife go, "Chris, that's the wrong girl." Then my wife goes, "She's also not from the same country as your daughter." So it's wrong kiddie, wrong race.
1: Wrong race in the wrong race.
0: And that's a new feature we're doing next week, isn't it? All right, so The Wrong. What is your story about The Wrong? 13, 55, 22. These stories are brilliant. Thank you so much. We've also got a story. Hang on, I need to get my glasses on for this one. This is a great story from

0: Hello there. It's Jonesy Demander driving you home. The Whip Poll. It's the arbiter of what people in the community think about any given subject. And today, this comes from Dave Thornton.
1: Hey, in all honesty, are we still doing hankies? Just walk past a guy, let rip on the bugle, a cloth full of mucus. Oh.
0: Okay.
2: And then he says,
0: overly descriptive.
2: But then as he says, you put it in your pocket and carry it around for the rest of the day, and it goes into a washing machine with all your other washing.
0: I think it's for the generation above me. When I was a kid, my grandfather had a hanky, but always handy. You know, if you got a cart or something like that, or you had to attend to some sort of thing.
2: But they also blew their noses on them.
0: Yeah, yeah.
2: And by and large, it was the women that did the washing in those days. So just mank.
0: The Whip Poll. Jake of Campbelltown. Hello, Jake.
3: Hello. How are we?
0: Great.
2: Jake, hankies, yes or no?
3: Absolutely not. Ever since COVID, they've gone out of fashion, but also a giant turn-off. Like, if I see you whip out a wanky, no good.
2: And what about if I whip out a wanky? You happy with that?
0: Jake. Thank you. Good work.
2: I think that should be the only call we take.
0: Whip out a wanky. No, we have to dive deeper. Thank you, Jake. Sarah is in Ballajura. Hello, Sarah.
4: Hello.
2: Sarah. What do you think of hankies? Yes or no?
4: Definitely no. Jake said, ever since COVID, I'm sorry, isn't it an olden day thing? I had no

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1: Yes, it is, right? Totally.

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And back in Bow River, it's just where I wanna be.

0: Christian O'Connell's show. Are we a divided nation? I fear we are. It's all come down to this moment. Tim Tams, in or out of the fridge? Where are you on this great divide? Rio and I and Patsy united for once in the fridge. It is going off today in this show and also now on the lines. Chris.
1: Tim Tams and red wine in the fridge in Australia, on the kitchen bench in England.
0: Now, look, I agree with the Tim Tams in the fridge, but I can't stand any wine that's been anywhere near a fridge. Red wine shouldn't be in the red wine should not be in the fridge.
2: Even a nice chilled wine on a summer's day?
0: No. It doesn't get that warm where it's like tea.
2: Yeah, that's true.
0: You know, come on. Oh, so you don't leave out in the baking sun, do you?
2: No, we don't.
0: It's not on the barbecue being warmed up. But yeah, Chris, I'm with you in the fridge for the Tim Tams. Let's go to Tommy now.
3: G'day there. Definitely TTC. Temperature touch control. Gotta be in the fridge.